I'm going to be sad to go back to the Slave to the Grind record right here. Are you guys ready for Guns and fucking Roses? I think it's time for a little bit of a Monkey.

We got one song for you right now. It goes something like this. It goes something like this. I think you know the words. I think you know the words. I think you know the words. It goes something like this. It goes something like this. Cool.